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2: An extreme heat warning continues. An extreme heat watch begins at 9 p.m. tomorrow night. Lows dip down to about 80 tonight under partly cloudy skies. Daytime highs approaching 102 tomorrow, mainly clear skies. Lows dip down to about 77 tomorrow night, mainly clear skies. Highs level off around 93 Tuesday with a slight chance of thunderstorms. 92, sunshine mixed with clouds at times Wednesday. I'm staff meteorologist Paul Trombley. Right now, 97.
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2: Here's your updated forecast from the Certified Transmission Weather Center.
3: An extreme heat warning remains in effect. An extreme heat watch begins at 9 p.m. tomorrow night. Lows dip down to about 80 tonight under partly cloudy skies. Daytime highs approaching 102 tomorrow, mainly clear skies. Lows dip down to about 77 tomorrow night, mainly clear skies. Slight chance of thunderstorms Tuesday. Daytime highs approaching 93. 92, sunshine mixed with clouds at times Wednesday. I'm staff meteorologist Paul Trombley. Currently 93.
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98.5 Jack FM is KSAJ Burlingame, Topeka. I got a bucket, got a bucket full of sunshine. I'm walking on sunshine. Good day, sunshine. Playing what we want.

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5: An extreme heat warning remains in effect. An extreme heat watch begins at 9 p.m. tomorrow night. Lows dip down to about 80 tonight under partly cloudy skies. Daytime highs approaching 102 tomorrow, mainly clear skies. Lows dip down to about 77 tomorrow night, mainly clear skies. Slight chance of thunderstorms Tuesday. Daytime highs approaching 93. 92, sunshine mixed with clouds at times Wednesday. I'm staff meteorologist Paul Trombley. Currently 91.
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1: 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Here's your updated forecast from the Certified Transmission Weather Center.
2: An extreme heat warning remains in effect. An extreme heat watch begins at 9 p.m. tomorrow night. Lows dip down to about 80 tonight under partly cloudy skies. Daytime highs approaching 102 tomorrow, mainly clear skies. Lows dip down to about 77 tomorrow night, mainly clear skies. Slight chance of thunderstorms Tuesday. Daytime highs approaching 93. 92, sunshine mixed with clouds at times Wednesday. I'm Staff Meteorologist Paul Trombley. Right now, it's 88 degrees.
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5: An extreme heat warning continues. An extreme heat watch begins at 9 p.m. tomorrow night. Lows level off around 80 overnight under partly cloudy skies, mainly clear skies. Monday, high temperatures reach up to 102. Lows dip down to about 77. Monday night, mainly clear skies. Daytime highs approaching 93 Tuesday with a slight chance of thunderstorms. 92, sunshine mixed with clouds at times Wednesday. I'm staff meteorologist Paul Trombley. Currently 87.
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4: An extreme heat warning continues. An extreme heat watch begins at 9 p.m. tomorrow night. Lows level off around 80 overnight under partly cloudy skies, mainly clear skies. Monday, high temperatures reach up to 102. Lows dip down to about 77. Monday night, mainly clear skies. Daytime highs approaching 93 Tuesday with a slight chance of thunderstorms. 92, sunshine mixed with clouds at times Wednesday. I'm staff meteorologist Paul Trombley. Currently, it's 86 degrees.
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6: An extreme heat warning continues. An extreme heat watch begins at 9 p.m. tomorrow night. Lows level off around 80 overnight under partly cloudy skies, mainly clear skies. Monday, high temperatures reach up to 102. Lows dip down to about 77. Monday night, mainly clear skies. Daytime highs approaching 93 Tuesday with a slight chance of thunderstorms. 92, sunshine mixed with clouds at times Wednesday. I'm staff meteorologist Paul Trombley. Currently, it's 85 degrees.
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5: Here's your updated forecast from the Certified Transmission Weather Center.
6: An extreme heat warning remains in effect. An extreme heat watch begins at 9 p.m. tonight. Lows level off around 80 overnight under partly cloudy skies. Daytime highs approaching 102 Monday. Lots of sunshine. Slight chance for storms Monday night. Lows around 77, mainly clear skies. Slight chance for storms Tuesday. Highs level off around 93. 92, sunshine mixed with clouds at times Wednesday. I'm staff meteorologist Paul Trombley. Right now, it's 84 degrees.
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1: Here's your updated forecast from the Certified Transmission Weather Center.
3: An extreme heat warning remains in effect. An extreme heat watch begins at 9 p.m. tonight. Lows level off around 80 overnight under partly cloudy skies. High temperatures reach up to 103 Monday, mainly clear skies. Slight chance of thunderstorms Monday night. Lows dip down to about 77. Turning much cooler Tuesday and Wednesday with highs in the low 90s. Slight chance of rain showers Tuesday. I'm staff meteorologist Paul Trombley. Currently, it's 83 degrees.
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9: An extreme heat warning remains in effect. An extreme heat watch begins at 9 p.m. tonight. Lows level off around 80 overnight under partly cloudy skies. High temperatures reach up to 103 Monday, mainly clear skies. Slight chance of thunderstorms Monday night. Lows dip down to about 77. Turning much cooler Tuesday and Wednesday with highs in the low 90s. Slight chance of rain showers Tuesday. I'm staff meteorologist Paul Trombley. Right now, 82.
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9: An extreme heat warning remains in effect. An extreme heat watch begins at 9 p.m. tonight. Mainly sunny skies today with highs around 103. Slight chance for storms tonight. Lows around 77, mainly clear. Slight chance of rain showers tomorrow. High temperatures reach up to 92. Cloudy skies with a few peaks of sun. Low 90s Wednesday and Thursday with a slight chance of thunderstorms Thursday. I'm staff meteorologist Paul Trombley. Right now, 81.
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14: An extreme heat warning remains in effect. An extreme heat watch begins at 9 p.m. tonight. Mainly sunny skies today with highs around 103. Slight chance for storms tonight. Lows around 77, mainly clear. Slight chance of rain showers tomorrow. High temperatures reach up to 92. Cloudy skies with a few peaks of sun. Low 90s, Wednesday and Thursday, with a slight chance of thunderstorms Thursday. I'm staff meteorologist Paul Trombley. Right now, 80.
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0: chance to score big with the Kansas Lottery. 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
13: An extreme heat warning remains in effect. An extreme heat watch begins at 9 p.m. tonight. Mainly sunny skies today with highs around 103. Slight chance for storms tonight. Lows around 77, mainly clear. Slight chance of rain showers tomorrow. High temperatures reach up to 92. Cloudy skies with a few peaks of sun. Low 90s Wednesday and Thursday with a slight chance of thunderstorms Thursday. I'm staff meteorologist Paul Trombley. Currently 81.
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8: An extreme heat warning remains in effect. An extreme heat watch begins at 9 p.m. tonight. Mainly sunny today with highs around 103. Mainly clear again tonight. Slight chance of thunderstorms. Lows dip down to about 77. More clouds than sun tomorrow. Slight chance for showers. High temperatures reach up to 92. Low 90s Wednesday and Thursday with a slight chance for storms Thursday. I'm staff meteorologist Paul Trombley. Right now, it's 81 degrees.
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9: An extreme heat warning remains in effect. An extreme

0: Extreme Heat Watch begins at 9 p.m. tonight. Bright sunshine expected today with daytime highs approaching 103. Mainly clear tonight. Slight chance of thunderstorms. Lows around 77. More clouds than sun tomorrow. Slight chance of rain showers. Highs around 92. Low 90s Wednesday and Thursday with a slight chance of thunderstorms Thursday. I'm Staff Meteorologist Paul Trombley. Currently 84.
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And it always seems you got something on your mind other than me.

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6: An extreme heat warning remains in effect. An extreme heat watch begins at 9 p.m. tonight. Bright sunshine expected today with daytime highs approaching 103. Mainly clear tonight. Slight chance of thunderstorms. Lows around 77. More clouds than sun tomorrow. Slight chance of rain showers. Highs around 92. Low 90s, Wednesday and Thursday, with a slight chance of thunderstorms, Thursday. I'm Staff Meteorologist Paul Trombley. Right now, 88.
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10: An extreme heat warning continues until 9 p.m. tonight. Sunny skies today with daytime highs approaching 103. Slight chance for storms tonight. Lows dip down to about 77, mainly clear skies. Slight chance of rain showers tomorrow. Daytime highs approaching 92. Cloudy skies with a few peaks of sun. Low 90s, Wednesday and Thursday, with a slight chance of thunderstorms Thursday. I'm staff meteorologist Paul Trombley. Currently 90.
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13: Here's your updated forecast from the Certified Transmission Weather Center.
14: An extreme heat warning continues until 9 p.m. tonight. Daytime highs approaching 103 this afternoon. Under sunny skies, mainly clear skies tonight. Slight chance of thunderstorms. Lows level off around 77. Cloudy skies with a few peaks of sun tomorrow. Slight chance of rain showers. High temperatures reach up to 92. Low 90s, Wednesday and Thursday, with a slight chance for storms Thursday. I'm Staff Meteorologist Paul Trombley. Currently, it's 93 degrees.
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7: An extreme heat warning continues until 9 p.m. tonight. Highs around 105 this afternoon under mainly clear skies, partly cloudy skies tonight, lows around 77. Overcast tomorrow. Slight chance of thunderstorms. Highs level off around 91. Low 90s Wednesday and Thursday with a slight chance of thunderstorms Thursday. Looking further out, 88 Friday, 86 Saturday, and 88 on Sunday. I'm Staff Meteorologist Paul Trombley. Right now, it's 94 degrees.
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0: 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Here's your updated forecast from the Certified Transmission Weather Center.
15: An extreme heat warning continues until 9 p.m. tonight. Highs around 105 this afternoon under mainly clear skies, partly cloudy skies. Tonight, lows around 77. Overcast tomorrow. Slight chance of thunderstorms. Highs level up around 91. Low 90s Wednesday and Thursday with a slight chance of thunderstorms. Thursday. Looking further out, 88, Friday, 86, Saturday, and 88 on Sunday. I'm Staff Meteorologist Paul Trombley, currently 96.
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13: 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We've got heat, humidity, and the occasional tornado. But this August 4th, we've also got a constitutional amendment on the ballot.

0: And that amendment is totally misleading.
1: See, the people pushing the amendment say it's about voting for judges. But in Kansas, you already vote on state Supreme Court judges. So here's what it's really about. 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That's why you have to vote no.
0: So while you're beating the summer heat, do the right thing for Kansas. Vote no on the Supreme Court Judges Amendment. Don't give billionaire political donors the power to buy seats on the court, because the Kansas Supreme Court should never be for sale. Vote no on August 4th.
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3: 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Here's your updated forecast from the Certified Transmission Weather Center.
4: An extreme heat warning continues until 9 p.m. tonight. Mainly sunny skies this afternoon, with daytime highs approaching 105. Lows dip down to about 77 tonight, partly cloudy skies. Cloudy skies expected tomorrow. Slight chance of thunderstorms. High temperatures reach up to 91. Temperatures near average Wednesday and Thursday, with highs from the upper 80s to the low 90s. Storms possible both days. I'm staff meteorologist Paul Trombley. Right now, it's 98 degrees.
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8: An extreme heat warning continues until 9 p.m. tonight. Mainly sunny skies this afternoon with daytime highs approaching 105. Lows dip down to about 77 tonight, partly cloudy skies. Chance of thunderstorms tomorrow. Daytime highs approaching 91. Cloudy skies expected. Temps near average Wednesday and Thursday with highs from the upper 80s to the low 90s. Thunderstorms possible both days. I'm staff meteorologist Paul Trombley. Right now, 99.
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6: An extreme heat warning continues until 9 p.m. tonight. Mainly sunny skies this afternoon with daytime highs approaching 105. Lows dip down to about 77 tonight, partly cloudy skies. Chance of thunderstorms tomorrow. Daytime highs approaching 91, cloudy skies expected. Temps near average Wednesday and Thursday with highs from the upper 80s to the low 90s. Thunderstorms possible both days. I'm Staff Meteorologist Paul Trombley. Currently 100.
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7: 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It's your chance to score big with the Kansas Lottery. 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
3: An extreme heat warning continues until 9 p.m. tonight. Lows level off around 77 tonight under partly cloudy skies. Cloudy skies expected tomorrow. Chance of thunderstorms. High of 91. Partly cloudy skies tomorrow night. Chance of thunderstorms. Lows level off around 73. Temperatures near average Wednesday and Thursday with highs in the upper 80s. Thunderstorms possible both days. I'm staff meteorologist Paul Trombley. Currently 99.
4: This bunch of songs in our own Jack FM is converting to a Roth IRA.